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My name is Matt Sparks. Thank you so much for letting us be a part of your evening. Stick around in the next 20 minutes. We're getting you music from Luke Combs, Co Wetzel, and Ella Langley with Morgan Wallen. I Can't Love You Anymore, coming up right after Brett Eldridge.

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1: Northbound and southbound I-25 continues to move nice and easy through northern Colorado. No new delays. Highway 34, Eisenhower, stall and accident-free as well between Greeley and Loveland. Nice drive east and towards Wiggins. Stall and accident-free for Greeley, Loveland, and Windsor. Fort Collins Drive, we do still have that accident northbound College at Terry Lake. 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
2: 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And tonight, Taste of Country Night starts at 7 o'clock. 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
16: Mostly cloudy skies with a few isolated showers for northern Colorado tonight. Our lows in the low 50s. Highs in the upper 70s tomorrow. Mostly cloudy skies and a slight chance for afternoon rain. We'll have highs in the mid 80s on Friday with about a 30% chance of those scattered afternoon showers. I'm Denver 7 meteorologist Stacy Donaldson.

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It's Vincent Mason. Sure.

Both Morgan Wallen and Ella Langley will be performing at Mile High Stadium this Saturday night for the Still the Problem Tour. That should be a great show. Brooks and Dunn will be coming up on Friday night. Either one you get to go to, consider yourself lucky because it's one of the hottest concerts in the country right now. Be Her is on K99.

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1: It's no secret that Colorado is an expensive state to live in, but did you know it's the third most expensive state in the nation, especially when it comes to cost of living and housing affordability? Colorado is 48th in the nation with median home prices up to $540,000. 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

always think, what if he left something at her house, though, and he made that big exit, but then he had to turn right back around and go get a hoodie, you know? It's Evan Paul kicking off your favorite new country for the whole hour. I got a bunch of it. Taste of Country Nights, Choosing Texas, will play right after Lee Bryce.

0: Future Nights, Evan Paul on the radio here with Jason Aldean. All right, man, we all know your house is huge. Are there any parts, like any rooms in your house or any bathrooms that you've never been in or like never used?
1: It's not that big, man. Come on. Like, no. I mean, it's... I've used all the rooms, I think. I think I have. No, there's nothing like that. It's not that crazy. But, yeah, I mean, there's definitely some rooms we could have probably done without, but we still use them. You know what I mean? So...

0: New country from Chris Jansen. That one's called Me and a Beer. On Taste of Country Nights with Evan Paul. What would you do if this happened to you? Someone ordered an urn off Amazon, which I guess it sounds weird, but where else would you get an urn? That sounds like it'd be cool. When the urn showed up, it had ashes in it already. Someone else's ashes were in the urn. Amazon apologized and said the urn had come through a third-party seller and assigned a team to determine how to handle the remains that were in the urn with dignity. Could you imagine opening that Amazon package with someone else's ashes in the urn? Wow.
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0: Old Dominion Hotel Key on Taste of Country Nights. You know, they say that's the second dirtiest thing about a hotel room is the key. The first dirtiest thing is the remote for the TV. A lot more dirtier than the toilet seat. It's Evan Paul. Let's drink some water at a wedding with Graylin James on Taste of Country Nights.
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0: Darling.
1: New country there from Chase Matthew. That's Darling on Taste of Country Nights. I'm hanging out here with Zach Top. I'm about to play South of Sanity. How'd you first start playing music?
2: I was, 8, 9, or 10 years old, starting to, I started playing when I was 5 years old and wow. Took it real serious. I played guitar probably for 3 hours a day, from the age of 5 to 15. That was, my folks had a briefcase of cassette tapes and they had a tape machine down in the basement and I'd go sit in a little music room and put them tapes in one by one and try and learn every one of them on guitar and learn the words to them and sing them and stuff. And so, they had a bunch of that old country stuff and I just loved it. I was ate up with it. I didn't want to hear anything.

New country there from Zach Pop. That one's called South of Sanity on Taste of Country Nights. Man, I know you've seen the gas prices, the price of groceries. I tried to buy a bell pepper at the store the other day. It was $2 for one bell pepper. The reason I'm saying this is because we want to inflate your wallet. We've got a $500 Visa gift.

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Russell Dickerson, Happened to Me on Taste of Country Nights. Hang on, I seem to have misplaced my coffee cup. I don't know how that... It's Evan Paul with you. I got some good news coming up for you. Show Boozy's good news is on the way. Riley Green coming up now. Are the kids sleeping? It's Luke Combs, The Kind of Love We Make.

Riley Green is our guest co-host. This Friday night, Riley will be hanging out in studio after 7 o'clock. Ladies, make sure you're listening. It's Evan Paul on Taste of Country Nights with Shaboozy and Good News.

0: New country there. That's Corey Kent featuring Coe Wetzel. It's called Rocky Mountain Low on Taste of Country Nights with Evan Paul. A former McDonald's manager is facing charges for putting French fries in their mouth before serving them. I swear you can't make this stuff up. Both the customer and the restaurant owner told police they wanted to pursue criminal charges. She's charged with disturbing food with a harmful substance and is scheduled for arraignment on June 5th. Now, if you're low-key like me wondering how she got caught, yeah, she took a video of it and posted it on her Facebook and Snapchat. Yeah, not so smart.
1: Summer's right around the corner, and so is the Greeley Stampede. Counting down the days to the rodeos, the carnival, and the fun. K99 is proud to announce this year's Superstars Concert Series lineup at the Greeley Stampede.
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Man, U-Proof. That reminds me of that stuff we used to drink in college. The Everclear. Yeah. Whew. Hey, it's Evan Paul on Taste of Country Nights. Coming up, Zach Brown Band Toes. I got Jelly Roll, Jordan Davis on the way. Now it's George Burge featuring Luke Bryan and Ride, Ride, Ride on Taste of Country Nights. I

your toes real quick. Who's got some sock lint in between your toes? Yeah, take care of that. Here's Zach Brown Band and Toes on Taste of Country Nights with Evan Paul. That guy.

Jelly Roll, that's Heart of Stone, Taste of Country Nights. Hey, coming up next, we're going to talk about what's trending in country music news at tasteofcountry.com. That is after Hardy featuring Eric Church, Tim McGraw, and Morgan Wallen with McCall.

0: new country there. That's Hardy featuring Tim McGraw, Eric Church, and Morgan Wallen. That's a lot of people. That one's called MacArthur on Taste of Country Nights. It's Evan Paul. Get a look at what's trending in country music at tasteofcountry.com. If you missed it, Lainey Wilson quietly got married last week, and we've done some digging. We got some up-close pictures of her ring. 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You gotta check this thing out, man. It's as big as a sausage patty. 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

I swear, every time we play that, there's always one or two phone lines ringing with ladies that are blondes or not brunettes that are upset about it. Tucker Wetmore and Brunette on Taste of Country Nights. How you doing? It's Evan Paul hanging out with you, holding down the fort. Luke Bryan's on the way. Morgan Wallen's coming up. Here's Cody Johnson, your 2026 ACM.

0: country there from Luke Bryan. Perfect for the summer. That's called Country and She Knows It. And Luke Bryan knows what he's doing. He hung on to that song to release just in time for summer, he told me. It's Evan Paul on the radio. And just when you thought, man, I could use some extra money. Everything costs money. 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

Taste of Country Nights. Although Jason Aldean is a songwriter, that's what he moved to Nashville to do. This guy has written some of his biggest songs. His name is John Morgan, and he's doing the solo thing now. It's called Kid Myself on Taste of Country.

0: Taste of Country Nights with Bailey Zimmerman. What's been the craziest thing for you after having all the success on the radio?
1: I never thought I'd ever be on country radio. Gosh, I didn't even think I'd be a singer. So that helps because now a lot more people know my song and I'm a mama house. So I'm pretty excited about that. And that got a lot of cool things going because of it. So I think that's a really

bars are closed on Taste of Country nights. Check this one out. I found this one over here on the table. It's from Flatland Cavalry. It's called Never Coming Back. I think you're going to like this one.

0: back.
1: That is brand new country from Flatland Calvary. It's called Never Coming Back on Taste of Country Nights. I thought when people were stealing catalytic converters, I thought that was like the extreme, but now apparently airbag thefts are on the rise. And if you have a Honda or an Acura, they are the most popular targets when it comes to theft. Someone's going to bust in your car. They're not going to take anything else. They're going to professionally take out your airbag. That's fine. I'll just put a grocery bag in its place. 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

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Like, what are the songs that everybody's talking about that are coming to the radio? Here's your second one. It's Dustin Lynch, Easy to Love.

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1: Taste of Country Nights. We're here hanging out with Ella Langley. I saw you just met Blake Shelton recently. Were you like, did you act normal or did you get a little weird?
2: I actually did say, I was like, look, let me be weird for 5 seconds. Let me get it out. All right.

0: Jason Aldean there with Burning It Down on Taste of Country Nights. It's Evan Paul, and I was just going through the work fridge. You know, our work fridge is different than most. I don't know. Our work fridge, it's a little bit cleaner than any other place I've worked, and the food is usually a lot better. I don't know. But there are some leftover hot dogs and hamburgers in a Tupperware container, and there's some buns on top of the fridge. I'm just trying to figure out, is it too late to eat? I know it's from Memorial Day. They had like a cookout at the radio station. Can you help me out here? Is it too late to eat Memorial Day food still right now that was in the fridge? Because if not, I'm about to dig in next. Hang on, I got Morgan Wallen coming up and Ella Langley choosing Texas next on Taste of Country Nights.
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Powerful song there. Won a Grammy. That's Amen. Taste of Country Nights. This is a powerful song as well. Brand new from Dan and Shay. It's called Say So.

in the country by far in 2026 so far. Ella Langley, Taste of Country Nights. Coming up next, we'll talk about what's trending in country music news at tasteofcountry.com after Low Cash and Wrong Hearts.

0: on Taste of Country Nights. It's Evan Paul getting a look at what's trending in country music at tasteofcountry.com. If you missed it, Lainey Wilson quietly got married last week, and we've done some digging. We got some up-close pictures of her ring. We've actually reached out to the jeweler, and we know exactly where Lainey Wilson's ring came from. You got to check this thing out, man. It's as big as a sausage patty. 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

kicking off your Taste of Country Nights Top 3 Countdown, Cody Johnson and The Fall. 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Tallied up in at number 2, Luke Combs, It's Be By You. Got a

That's your most requested song of the night. 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Morgan Wallen, Taste of Country Nights.

0: That is Kelsey Hart. It's brand new country called Fireworks on Taste of Country Nights. It's Evan Paul hanging out here just messing around on the radio. 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

celebrates 30 years. 30 years since Kenny Chesney's first number one song, She's Got It All. He's still putting out brand new country. Here's Carry On from Kenny Chesney on A Taste of Country Night.

0: cowgirl.
1: There's two kinds of people out there. One, there's the people that have no idea that Florida-Georgia Line broke up. And two, people that are devastated by it. Listen, in 2027, Tyler Hubbard said there's a chance that the group will get back together and play some shows. Here they are around here on Taste of Country Nights. Hammer.

Taste of Country Nights. Awkwardly, this is Lauren Elena's husband's favorite song of hers. It's All My Exes, featuring Chase Matthew on Taste of Country Nights.

0: New country there from Laura and Elena. That's called All My Exes on Taste of Country Nights. Whew, cheers to you. We're working hard and making it through this second shift. It's a holiday week. Maybe you got a four-day work week. Sometimes those seem to go slower than the five. I'm just saying. I'm here for you, though. I got a couple beers on deck. Chris Jansen, Me and a Beer, coming up next. Also, Jackson Dean. He's got a brand new song. It's called Make a Liar, and that's coming up on Taste of Country Nights with Evan Paul.
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Well, you are ready for a beach vacation, so where are the best ones in the country? You don't want to just go to any beach. I'll tell you what a recent study found out after Jason Aldean. Here's Don't Tell on Me on the Third Shift.

0: That's Matt Cooper with Highs and Lows on the Third Shift. I'm Brett Allen. Imagine a job where you had to just go from beach to beach and find the best ones in the country. That's the job of Dr. Stephen Leatherman. They call him Dr. Beach, and he's revealed his top picks for the best beaches in the country. He's been doing it since 1991, and he rates 650 public beaches in the U.S. on 50 different criteria. He looks at the water, looks at the sand quality, public safety, cleanliness, things like that. This year's number one beach was in Hawaii. It's Poipu Beach in Kauai, which is followed by St. Andrews State Park in Panama City, Florida. So if you're looking for the best ones, or maybe you want to avoid it because they're going to be the crowded beaches, well, those are the two top ones that you should probably avoid.
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point, I'm convinced that she could sing the phone book and make it a hit. Anything she sings turns into a hit. Recently, she did a cover of Freddie Fender's Wasted Days and Wasted Nights, racked up more than 1.7 million views on TikTok. It's Ella Langley. Here's Choosing Texas on the Third Shift.

many people are addicted to their phones? According to a recent study, more than half of U.S. teens are said to be losing critical sleep due to smartphone use after midnight. 50% of the participants involved in the new study use their phone between the hours of 12 and 4. Get off.

on the air and on your app. It's the Third Shift. I'm Brett Allen. And yeah, we'd love to hear from you whatever it is you're up doing tonight. We'd love to hear from you. I got more Today's Country coming up. Ella Langley and Morgan Wallen, that song they do together. That's on the way in just a bit. Plus, Charles Wesley Godwin bringing you that brand new country first. Here's Better That Way. Oh, boo.

So Costco added a strawberry shortcake to their food court selection. Have you guys tried this yet? I'd love to see pictures if you got it. $2.99 gets you a treat made with strawberry soft serve, layered with strawberry topping and shortcake pieces. Sounded good. And I'm not even really a strawberry person, but I'd try that one.

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Now there's a box of greasy parts sitting in the trunk of that 65. 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

giving you the hottest tickets to the hottest shows. We got another shot for you to go and see one of the coolest tours, Megan Maroney's Cloud 9 tour in Nashville. Coming up Monday morning, 8:20, your first code to go. Got a lot.

They call it dateflation, and according to a new survey, the difference on what people spend on a date depending on their generation is pretty crazy. Millennials, an average of $252 on a date. Gen X people, $173.

for New After Two, where we play six brand new songs in a row. That was our first one, MacArthur, and we're going to keep it going. I'm Brett Allen. Here's Russell Dickerson's latest. It's Worth Your While on New After Two.

the band pairing no longer includes Kimberly's brothers, but it does include Kimberly and her husband. And the way that they met is a pretty cool story. I'll get to that coming up after Chase Matthew. Here's Holding It Down on New After 2.

The band Perry, they're Psychological. A new After Two, a song that Kimberly from the band Perry says that she has related to in many seasons in her life, including the one she's in right now. She married her husband, Johnny Costello, in a hurry. Johnny will tell you that the joke is, he said, I met Kimberly on Friday and she met me on Saturday. Evidently, she had had a couple too many drinks on Friday night and didn't really remember meeting her husband, boyfriend at the time. She said that she did get engaged 8 months later, and then they eloped. They got married at midnight and then waited 6 months to reveal it publicly. So yeah, it was a bit of a hurry for the two of them, but it seems to be working out for the band Perry now. K99.

0: Shout out to Sierra and Sam who are listening tonight. And no, I will not go line dancing with you. 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I can't do it, man. 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
1: Prettiest girl I've ever seen. 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Look.

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1: I'm Steve Jensen. Summer's coming, and with that, it's the annual Friday Fest concert series in downtown Greeley on the 9th Street Plaza. 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

Megan Maroney headed out on her Cloud 9 tour, and we want you to be able to go and see her when she comes to Nashville. Just the reaction of her seeing her set for the first time, which, by the way, is on Instagram, is amazing. We're going to give you a shot to go and see her coming up first thing Monday morning, 8:20, with a morning show. Here's Megan Maroney with Beautiful Things.

Well, now they're saying if you hope to get an EV to save some money, it might actually end up costing you a little bit more. Could be paying an additional $130 a year annual fee to the federal government to make up for the gas taxes that you're not paying. We'll be voting on it in the full House this week. It's Lee Bryce. Here's Rumor on the Third Shift.

Hope you're having a great night. It's the third shift. I'm Brett Allen with more of today's country. Coming up, Corey Kent and Co Wetzel, their song Rocky Mountain Low. We'll get to that. First up, Cody Johnson. Here's Till You Can't.

If you shop at Target, things are going to start looking a little bit different with the way that you shop. I'll explain coming up after Corey Kent and Co Wetzel. Here's Rocky Mountain Low as we stay up all night on the Third Shift.

0: The Red Clay Strays. There's demons in your choir on the third shift. I'm Brett Allen. Pretty crazy that they've been doing it the same for years and years, and now it looks like it's going to change. Target is rolling out a fleet of reimagined shopping carts. Now, the carts are said to be smoother with ergonomic handles. They have a deeper, more comfortable, secure child seat, increased basket space for bulk goods, larger cup holders, a modern design. And they're saying that, you know, they're going to be all plastic. The components will be able to be replaced individually. So that should expand the lifespan of these carts. But, you know, they're saying that they've been in the works for 6 years now. And they're not going to blow your mind. They're still a shopping cart. But they will make it a little bit easier for you to blow your paycheck at Target.
1: K99.

Megan Maroney playing the historic Bridgestone Arena in Nashville, and we want you to be there when she goes. It's the Cloud 9 Tour. We want to cover airfare, hotel accommodations, tickets to the show. We got your first shot coming up Monday morning, 8:20 with The Morning Show. Here's Luke Bryan.

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1: Okay, I'm not afraid to admit that I'm a terrible speller. 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It's color. Want to see the full list? We've got it for you now.
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It's time for useless trivia. 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Here's Josh Ross. 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

useless trivia going on right now. This place is the number one place where people accidentally leave their cell phones. Where is it? A lot of people guessed a hotel room, but the answer I was looking for today, a coffee shop, believe it or not.

We are flying through the late night, getting your morning started right. Good morning. It's the third shift. I'm Brett Allen. Hang on for Ella Langley and Morgan Wallen. Here's Brantley Gilbert with Bottoms Up on the third shift.

This is the time of year where all those award shows seem to get a little mishmash together. It feels like we just had the ACMs, and now we had the AMAs, the American Music Awards. This guy was named Best Male Country Artist. It's more

0: Kelsey Hart with Fireworks on the third shift. I'm Brett Allen, and yeah, we're starting up a new contest on Monday where you can get a shot to go and see Megan Maroney. Experience the tour, the Cloud Nine Tour. 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And the grand prize includes airfare, round-trip airfare, two nights hotel, tickets to the show, and all you have to do is listen throughout the day. 8:20, 10:20, 1:20, 4:20, and 7:20. Now, I know I say all you have to do is listen throughout the day. When you're up all night, you can't do that. But the good news is that even if you have a friend that can get those codes for you, as long as you enter them before midnight, you got a shot to win. So good luck. First shot happens 8:20, Monday morning with the morning show brought to you by Sony Music Nashville.
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Call somebody. They would love to talk with you about it. It's Dan and Shay. Here's Say So on the Third Show.

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Have you guys seen this new coaster that's supposed to be opening at Six Flags over Texas in Arlington? It's supposed to be huge. 6 world records it'll break when it opens up, including tallest dive coaster, highest 95-degree beyond vertical drop, fastest dive coaster, and more. Might have to get there. It's Jason Aldean. Here's Don't Tell on Me on the Third Shift.

0: And happy Thursday. I like this kind of Thursday because it feels like Wednesday, but you're actually a day ahead.
1: Yeah. It has been messing with me all week.
0: See, the problem is I know later today, it's going to feel like Friday, and then I'm going to be disappointed.
1: Oh, that's the worst, the false Friday. That's what I call it.

0: That man, Nate Smith, right there, is going to be at the Greeley Stampede next month, which actually June starts next week.
1: So. I can't. It's crazy.
0: If you want to see Nate Smith, make sure you head on over to the K99 app and get all the details on Greeley Stampede. 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

0: Northern Colorado's new country, K99. It is Sadie and Jeff, and you got to love kids sometimes.
1: Oh, yeah.
0: Because a kid came up with yesterday's rapid fire question. You said some kid asked you this.
1: And it just completely melted my brain. I thought about this like all weekend long.
0: And this was one of your daughter's friends, correct?
1: Yeah, her name is Avery, and they play soccer together.

0: And yeah, she comes up and she asks me, would I rather fight what? Read it because I can't remember.
1: Yes, I wrote it down when you asked me yesterday because I was like, I have to think about this properly. You said, would you rather get in a fight with a horse-sized goose, which that's a big goose.
0: Yeah, right.
1: Or 100 duck-sized raccoons, which to me.
0: Which you said yesterday something that was really smart. He said, aren't they kind of the same size?
1: I mean, I've seen some really fat raccoons, but this is if it's a duck-sized raccoon, it's bigger than a baby. But it may not be fully grown. So it's like an adolescent. Like it's like a teenage raccoon.
0: Teenage raccoon.
1: And I'm dealing with like 100 of those.
0: Yeah.
1: Look, raccoons are vicious.
0: You know what? I know, but I go back and forth because with the raccoons, you can kick them.
1: You say that, but raccoons, if there's 100, they're going to overpower you. They're going to outnumber you. And raccoons are mean. They're adorable. I think they're one of the cutest looking animals, but like you can't pet one.
0: Yeah, that's true.
1: Because they'll tear your face off.
0: That's true. So you're going with giant duck? What about like the duck biting you? Ducks are mean. They peck at
1: you. But they don't have teeth.
0: Well, they have ridges on their beak.
1: Yeah, but it's not the same. I mean, but then I'm thinking like horse size and I'm thinking like I pass horses on my walk every day and I'm like, that is one big goose. Like,
0: see, now you're going to start obsessively thinking about
1: it. But is it fast? Like, can it?
0: It has all, it has everything. Man. It has speed. It has super strength. It has, I mean, it has everything.
1: But I feel like because there's only one, I feel like one good shot to like the head and I could take this thing. Where 100 raccoons, like even if you take out like 10, there's still 90 more coming at you.
0: It's. I'm tired just thinking about it. Okay, so you're going duck?
1: No, I got it.
0: No, of course you should go giant duck. You've switched my.
1: No, I gotta say the raccoons to me because I feel like the numbers game. I feel like would get to me. I feel like I would get exhausted fighting off 100 raccoons.
0: Oh, okay, that's what I thought. I got it. Okay.
1: Yeah. If I'm trying to fight off that many raccoons, I feel like I'm just gonna get exhausted. And they're mean. They got claws. They got teeth. They got more ways to attack you than I feel like the goose. Outside of like pecking me and just being big and maybe stepping on me. I feel like I could like, you know, get away.
0: I
1: feel like I could handle a goose, even if it is horse size.
0: If anyone has been wondering this about Jeff, he's going to go giant goose. I thought you were saying you were going to go raccoons. And I'm like,
1: No, wait. I would rather fight the goose and avoid the raccoons.
0: Right.
1: So, yeah. So I think I could take a goose.
0: I'm going to go goose too, because you're right. Those raccoons would overpower you and it'd be game over.
1: I mean, because like I said,
0: they'd rip you apart. You're right.
1: And I think fatigue would play a factor. You and I are not in our 20s anymore. like I said, even if we get rid of like 20, there's still 80 more coming at you.
0: Yeah.
1: That's a lot of raccoons.
0: What if you could fight them individually?
1: I still feel like I'd get worn out.
0: I'd get tired too.
1: After another, like it would still be exhausting. And again, the claws, the teeth, there's more ways I feel like it can hurt me.
0: Yeah.
1: Where a goose, like the stomping, the pecking, like I feel like I could take it down more likely.
0: All right, well.
1: Now, if you said swan, that's a different story. Swans are mean.
0: We don't have time for this.
1: Swans are way worse than...
0: This is a pretend game, so I'm like, well, do you want to do swans? But we don't have that much time.
1: All I'm saying, swans are way more mean than goose. That's just me, so...
0: Do you mean geese?
1: Geese? Yeah, you're right.
0: Goose is one.
1: Well, we said one goose, so I was thinking, whatever.
0: Oh, no.
1: It's hypothetical. Anyway, which one would you rather fight, a horse-sized goose or 100 duck-sized raccoons? Message us on the K99 app and let us know.
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0: Make sure you listen at 7:10 this morning for your chance to win tickets to see Morgan Wallen with Brooks and Dunn this Friday. That's tomorrow.
1: That's tomorrow. Get these tickets. I know so many people who are going. I'm not going because we can't win, Jeff.

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1: As Dave Jensen, as we head into summer and shows at Red Rocks, it's fun to note that this year marks 85 years of Red Rocks. 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

0: Taste of Fort Collins tickets are now on sale. 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
1: Little John had to cancel a couple years ago, so this is like the return that people have been waiting for. I know I have.
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1: Yeah.
0: Are you looking forward to 8:35 this morning?
1: I am. Like, I don't even enjoy this anymore. I don't. I keep losing. It's so upsetting.
0: 8:35 today. Two truths and a lie. The reason I'm excited, I currently lead 14 to 12
1: yeah,
0: now.
1: Yeah, calm down, buddy. Calm down. I'm going to slow you down today.
0: We're going to see if Sadie can stump me and gain a point. That'll be happening later today at 8:35. But right now, here's Zach Brown Band with Knee Deep.

0: If you want to see that man, Morgan Wallen, he is going to be with Brooks and Dunn here tomorrow night in Denver at Mile High, and you could go for free.
1: You could go for free. 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
0: You have two chances to win tickets. 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

0: make your kid do homework in the summer at all?
1: You know what? I buy all the books and I'm like, this is going to be the summer. By like 2 weeks in, I suck. I'm just
0: the books haven't been touched.
1: I know.
0: I do the same thing. You go to Barnes and Noble, you buy some like workbooks to keep them like educated through the summer, and then you're like, they never touched them.
1: I know. I feel like such a failure.
0: We're going to tell you why your kid should be reading this summer, though, coming up in a few songs. But first, here's Riley Green.

0: I feel like such a mean parent this summer.
1: Why?
0: Because I know we're only a couple days in, but I already told my son he's going to have to do homework like all summer long. Northern Colorado's new country, K99. It is Sadie and Jeff. So I told my son he's going to have to do math homework and he's going to have to work on his reading all summer. Now, this week being the first week, I'm giving him a couple days to, you know, kind of
1: like enjoy
0: summer, into it, take a little bit of a break. But I told him starting Monday, you're going to start reading and you're going to start doing math again. And we're going to make sure you stay like up to par. So that way, like when fall starts, like he's not, you know, like, oh, I forgot how to do multiplication or I forgot how to like sound out my vowels. But you were telling me off air that there's a reason that kids should be reading this summer.
1: Well, yeah, there are all kinds of really cool reading programs for kids in Northern Colorado. Now, if your kid is anything like my kid, she loves free stuff. Well, she loves
0: things.
1: Was really dumb. But she loves winning things and she loves collecting prizes. So listen to this.
0: Can't imagine where she got that competitive side from.
1: I know. You know the Book It program from Pizza Hut?
0: Yes, from our childhood.
1: That's right. You can go online and you can sign your kid up still to get like a pizza certificate.
0: Is Pizza Hut still doing it?
1: Pizza Hut is still doing it.
0: Now, are they still doing it or did they bring it back? Because I thought it went away.
1: They're still doing it.
0: So they never actually stopped doing it.
1: I don't think they stopped ever.
0: Wow.
1: I know. But this is, you know, like it's a new time. So what you have to do is go onto the Pizza Hut app and download it. And then you track your kid's reading. And so it's kind of an honor system.
0: Way different time. I remember back in the day, we had like the pen that you wore on your shirt.
1: Oh, yeah.
0: And for every book you read, you got like a gold sticker. And I think it was you needed 5 stickers. And like once you filled in all the stars, then you got like your own free like pan pizza.
1: Let me tell you.
0: Isn't that how it worked? That's what I remember.
1: That's how it worked. And so I think they're still giving them to teachers. And so teachers can distribute them. But I know as a parent, you can do it too.
0: Really? See, I never knew that. So now I feel like I need to encourage my kid even more to read. Like, hey, if you read a whole book, let me know.
1: But I mean, the Book It program was brilliant on Pizza Hut's side.
0: Oh, because, 100%.
1: Like it taught kids to like really be excited to read.
0: Well, it gave them a reason to, rather than just a parent be like, hey, you need to read to stay like up on your education.
1: Yeah.
0: It's like, hey, we're going to reward you for actually doing so. And who doesn't like free pizza?
1: It's true. Barnes & Noble, like if you want to go to Barnes & Noble, they also have reading programs for kids where they can cash in their reading time for a free book.
0: Oh, okay.
1: Okay, so they're going to get maybe a free book. The High Plains Library, which is serving Greeley, Windsor, and surrounding areas, they have a summer reading adventure program. And then I put all different kinds. There's a ton of different, I tried to break it up by city, but there's a ton of different reading programs for your kids. So, and I put it all in an article on the app.
0: Yeah, so if your kid's annoying you this summer, tell them to go read and tell them that it'll pay to read.
1: Do you want that pizza or not? Yeah,
0: go in your room, read for an hour, and try to finish this book in the next couple of days because you get a free pizza. For all the details on all the reading programs, make sure you head on over to the K99 app.
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3: 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No traffic problems right now in and around Fort Collins. Also, Greeley doing well. No issues in Loveland. Southbound I-25 doing great all the way into Denver. Just seeing some volume slowing along there. And northbound I-25 to Cheyenne running well. 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

Mostly cloudy skies for northern Colorado today. Our highs in the upper 70s, and we'll have a slight chance for afternoon showers. Overnight lows in the low 50s. Highs in the mid 80s tomorrow. It'll be partly sunny with that slight chance for afternoon rain. And we'll be in the low 80s over the weekend. Partly cloudy in the morning, then chances for rain in the afternoon. I'm Denver 7 meteorologist Stacey Donaldson.

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0: Hey, Sadie, is your husband one of those that thinks that he can do, like, anything he sets his mind to?
1: Yeah, he totally does.
0: Is it so, like, if, like, something in the house breaks, like, he's like, I can fix it even without any training?
1: Like, YouTube is his best friend.
0: See, funny, my wife's that way, too. Like, she can get on YouTube and figure out how to do anything. And I can look at it and I'll watch a video. I'm like, yeah, I'm going to call someone.
1: Yeah. It's like, just like it doesn't compute.
0: Yeah, but there's something about men. I feel like we seem to think that we can do almost anything. I feel like my confidence has been shot because my wife's better at doing things more than me. Mm-hmm. But a lot of men I know are like this. And you came across a study that you were telling me about where this is absolutely absurd that men think they can do this.
1: Yeah, so this is according to the Daily Mail. So I don't know if that's like a really reputable or I don't know.
0: I don't know if that's a good source, I know, but we'll take it.
1: As I say it, I'm like, is that good? But a survey finds one in two men, fully 50% of men, believe they could safely land a passenger jet in an emergency.
0: So does this mean like if I'm on a plane and like the pilot's knocked out, half the men on that plane think they can take control and land it?
1: Yeah.
0: That's ridiculous.
1: Well, okay, so let me read this to you. According to a viral YouGov survey of more than 20,000 Americans, they say that American males, they say that literally half of them.
0: Okay.
1: Think they can do this.
0: This is ridiculous.
1: Isn't this okay, so like if they talk to an expert, old Daily Mail, and the expert was like, there's no way. The odds of surviving, like somebody not knowing what they're doing to land a plane, you couldn't do it. See, like,
0: and my brother is a pilot. And I can tell you, he went through hundreds of hours of training. And that's just like in the air. Like that's not including all like the like in class work you have to do, like the years of training. Like it takes years to learn how to be
1: a
0: proper pilot.
1: Yeah.
0: Even still now, I mean, there's still new things he's learning. And he's been a pilot for what, 15 years, 20 years, something like that? Like, I mean, right. He's been one for a while.
1: Yeah.
0: And it's like, there's no way you can take some average Joe off a plane and say, hey, can you go land this?
1: Well, and then part of me is like, well, what about like, can't you push an emergency button and like the computers take over? I mean, I don't know. Some cars drive themselves. So isn't the technology there? Like if it were a small plane, we would die.
0: I think you're more likely to crash. Usually you're more likely to crash a small plane than I feel like a big plane. But still, it's like to think half of men think this. Like
1: I know.
0: I am clearly of the other half. I in no way want to touch. Like if they say we're going down, I'm just going to start like praying and be like, all right, well, this is it for me. Like I'm not even going to try to land that thing.
1: It wouldn't even dawn on you to maybe, you know what? It wouldn't dawn on me either. I'd be like, what am I going
0: to
1: do?
0: Yeah. Like to me, I'm just like, all I'm going to do is speed up the process. Like yeah. At least if I sit back here and pray, like at least I'm by myself, maybe another like 2 or 3 minutes. Like,
1: so you are in the 50% that say you could not do this.
0: No, like I said, my wife is the kind that can figure out how to do everything. I'm just not built that way. My brain doesn't work that way.
1: Yeah.
0: So I think my confidence is just like, I can't do anything. Or okay, maybe I just don't want to.
1: If this ever happens when we're on a flight, just know we can't help you in any way. We will just
0: But does your husband, is he one of those that thinks he probably could?
1: No, because I asked this to him too. I'm like, do you think... And he said, no, there's no way you could.
0: So
1: I was in the camp of like, I don't know, maybe the computers take over. And they're like, let me just land this baby.
0: I mean, I would probably, you know what? If I had phone service, I could call my brother and be like, can you talk me through this? But I guess you could have the headset anyway. If someone was talking me through it, I could probably figure it out.
1: Well, listen, this expert that they talked to said that even if air traffic control was walking you through it, still your odds are slim that you would be okay.
0: Yeah.
1: And
0: yeah.
1: So, I mean, even if someone talks you through it, the odds are low.
0: I have a better chance of probably jumping from that plane without a parachute and surviving than I do of landing that plane.
1: Oh, that's a dark thing to think
0: about. People do it. People have jumped from planes and like parachutes don't go off and they've survived.
1: That's true.
0: Like I'm saying, I think my odds are better of that than of landing the plane.
1: No, so. Your odds are, but that's an automatic L. If you jump out of a plane without a parachute,
0: people have survived it.
1: Oh,
0: it's not, common, but it's happened. Wait till the plane gets low enough and then jump, mm-hmm. I have a better chance. Tuck and roll.
1: That's a good idea. You could do that.
0: That's crazy. Do you think you could land a plane if it was going down? Message us on the K99 app and let us know.
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3: 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No problems in and around Fort Collins right now. Also, Greeley doing well. No issues in Loveland. Southbound I-25 into Denver doing great. Just the normal volume slowing along there. And northbound I-25 to Cheyenne running well. 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

0: Coming up next, Sadie's Celebrity Sleaze. But before we get to it, give us a little taste.
1: I know this has taken a big step back, but Barry Manilow, you know the singer Barry Manilow. Are you a fanilow?
0: Is he still alive?
1: Yeah, he's totally still alive.
0: I didn't know that.
1: And he came out and said something to People magazine, and I'm like, Barry, you stop lying. He's lying about something.
0: Oh.
1: That's the tease.
0: What's Barry Manilow lying about? We're going to find out coming up next.

0: I still didn't know Barry Manilow was still alive.
1: Isn't that the worst when you're like, oh, they died a long time? You're, no, they're still alive.
0: You just blew my mind by telling me he's still around.
1: Well, it's not like Barry Manilow is like at the top of the mountain, you know? He's not the Taylor Swift, so.
0: I know, but I feel bad. I thought he'd been gone for like 10 years.
1: Oh,
0: like,
1: I've not so even, like, done recently. That before, no.
0: Northern Colorado's new country, K99. It is Sadie and Jeff, and it's time for Sadie's Celebrity Sleaze.
1: Okay, so listen. Barry Manilow is opening up. I don't know why this is so funny to me, but the 82-year-old Emmy, Grammy, and Tony winner did an interview with the LA Times, and they brought up his appearance, which would suck. But he said people have straight up asked me many times before, and he says, I don't get anything done. Mm. Have you seen a picture of Barry Manilow?
0: Well, no, because I thought he was dead for 10 years.
1: yeah, that's true. But I mean, like, there's no way dude has had nothing done. And I actually went to a concert in LA, and he was a couple rows behind me. And you're probably like, what nerdy concert? I was at a Bee Gees concert. And Barry Manilow was like two rows behind us. And he looks pretty pulled, folks. I mean, the fact that he says he's gotten nothing done is just, I don't know, it made me laugh. And I thought, you know what? I got to bring that to the Celebrity Sleaze. You know, is that lame?
0: I just pulled him up. And I mean, if he hasn't gotten anything done, bravo. Because I mean, he looks fake.
1: He doesn't look like natural aging.
0: He looks like he'd be in a wax museum.
1: Yeah.
0: He looks very waxy.
1: So it's like, Barry Manilow, you nut. You got to cut that out and just say, oh, hell yeah, I've had stuff done. I've been poked and pulled and all that.
0: Everybody in Hollywood has. Everybody in New York has. Like, just, what's the big deal now?
1: Yeah.
0: 2026, everyone's getting something done.
1: Mm-hmm. Okay, let's move on to Kyle Busch. He had been battling an illness for weeks before his death. So he died 24 hours after being rushed to an undisclosed hospital in Charlotte. They thought he had a sinus infection, which they think now moved into a severe bilateral pneumonia and sepsis. And we were talking off the air about how sepsis is not something to mess with.
0: No, when it takes over, you don't have long.
1: Yeah, so yeah. They said that what he died from, he probably was struggling with from days to weeks before his death. Like, that's all good. Here's the deal. Lawsuit. Did you go to the doctor? And the doctor was like, well, he's got a nasal infection, right? Or is that not something that you can really tell? But I don't know.
0: I mean, I would hope they would test you for pneumonia, but I mean, I don't know. The weird thing is he was training when some of this took place, and he had just raced like not that long ago, and he was preparing for a race. Like,
1: well, I mean, I gotta think, if you've got sponsors and a lot of money on the line, it's like, all right.
0: But just the fact that you would think that means he feels well enough to do these things instead of like, hey, I'm gonna take a day off and just, you know, hang out at home until I feel a little bit better. Like, that's the thing, he was living normal life.
1: I don't know. It's crazy. Some people have conspiracy theories I have seen, but then I get sucked into TikTok and it just takes me down a path. So
0: I feel so bad for his kids.
1: Oh my God. Two young kids, 2 years old. Mm-hmm. And then I'm trying to remember.
0: You said 11 is what you said? Just was celebrated it, yeah, his son's 11th birthday. Yes, something like that.
1: That was his last Instagram post.
0: So sad.
1: And that's it for this hour of Celebrity Sleaze. Be back at 8:30 with more.
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3: 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No traffic issues in Greeley or Loveland. US 34 running smoothly between Loveland and Greeley. And just some volume slowing along southbound I-25 headed to Denver. Got a slow drain or a clog? 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

0: miles on it. 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

0: Sadie, how would you like to see Morgan Wallen with Brooks and Dunn?
1: I would like to see either one of those just alone.
0: Honestly, yeah. I mean, I feel like I could go to just a Brooks and Dunn concert.
1: Totally.
0: I feel like I could go to just a Morgan Wallen concert. We're giving away a pair of tickets right now to see both of them together tomorrow night at Mile High. And you can win a free pair right now. All you have to do is know what the name of this song is. And I'm going to play a quick clip for you. Are you ready for this, Sadie?
1: I'm ready.
0: Because you actually don't know. I did this before you got in this morning. So
1: I don't. You don't even know
0: which song
1: too.
0: It is. Yeah. Here's your clip for the day. Actually, it helps if I turn the audio on. Here's your clip for the day. Do you know what song that is?
1: I like Morgan Wallen, but I would say. Now, if it were a Brooks and Dunn song, I would totally know.
0: See, but Morgan Wallen, a lot of times the songs sound the same.
1: Kind of,
0: so
1: yeah.
0: So that makes it hard.
1: For sure.
0: One more time. Here's that clip. If you know what Morgan Wallen song that is, give us a call at 800-500-2K99, 800-500-2K99, and you could see Morgan Wallen with Brooks and Dunn tomorrow night at Mile High.

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0: Chicago's new country, K99. It is Sadie and Jeff, and we are trying to find someone to give a pair of tickets to see Morgan Wallen with Brooks and Dunn tomorrow night at Mile High. And I feel like this is the toughest game
1: we've ever played.
0: Maybe we've ever played. I mean, this clip is tough, but we have a caller on the line right now that thinks they might know it.
1: Right.
0: We got Eduardo on the line. Eduardo, how are you doing today?
2: Good, and you?
0: Doing pretty good. Okay. Here's your Morgan Wallen clip one more time. Do you know what song that is?
1: You're like
2: I got better since you got gone.
0: Wow.
1: Did he get it?
0: I got better. Wow.
2: No way.
1: Oh my God, Eduardo. You are a super fan.
0: Did you just guess or did you know?
2: No. I mean, it's a really short, but I could tell.
0: Wow.
1: I am in awe of you.
0: I thought that was the toughest one we've done all week. That was impressive. Eduardo, are you able to hold on to the line for a minute?
2: Yep.
0: I love how you didn't even know.
1: Because I know. I was like, he got it right. Okay.
0: I chose the song this morning before you came in, and you didn't even know.
1: I didn't know it.
0: I mean, I don't know how people do that.
1: I don't know how people do it either.
0: There are songs I've listened to my entire life, and if you give me a second of a song,
1: I can probably tell you
0: who the artist is.
1: Right.
0: But usually, unless it's like one of my like top five favorite songs of all time,
1: yeah,
0: I usually can't tell you. Like, I'm terrible at these types of games.
1: I suck.
0: But we've had all three winners this week. It's been the first caller has gotten it. I was prepared today to go long because I thought it was the toughest one.
1: Right.
0: And Eduardo proved me wrong. I mean,
1: he nailed it.
0: One shot.
1: And it just came out of nowhere. He was like, hey, bam, and he busted it out.
0: We still have the lines lighting up. And I'm sorry, guys. I thought I was going to get to multiple calls today, but Eduardo...
1: He came to win.
0: He knows his Morgan Wallen well.
1: He does.
0: Hopefully, he's going to make someone happy, whoever he takes with him. But he won a pair of tickets to go. Now, tomorrow morning at 7:10, our final pair of tickets. So if you want to play, clear your schedule.
1: Yep.
0: Just in case you do win. And then you can go to Mile High and see them. We'll play tomorrow again at 7:10.
3: 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No issues along US 34. That's running smoothly in both directions between Loveland and Greeley. Southbound I-25, just your typical volume slowing heading into Denver. 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
4: Mostly cloudy skies for northern Colorado today. Our highs in the upper 70s, and we'll have a slight chance for afternoon showers. Overnight lows in the low 50s. Highs in the mid 80s tomorrow. It'll be partly sunny with that slight chance for afternoon rain. And we'll be in the low 80s over the weekend. Partly cloudy in the morning, then chances for rain in the afternoon. I'm Denver 7 meteorologist Stacey Donaldson.

0: Congratulations again to Eduardo, who won tickets to see that man right there, Morgan Wallen and Brooks and Dunn tomorrow night. Also, a friendly reminder, even if you can't play with us at 710, you can go right now to the K99 app and enter to win free tickets.
1: Yeah, it's so easy. Make sure you have it up and ready to go.

0: love doing Am I Wrong when you don't know what the email
1: is. I
0: have
1: no idea what this is.
0: This one came directly to me, so you have not seen this one, and I did not read it to you yet, so... we're going to get a genuine, like, here's advice from Sadie today, where you haven't had time to think out how you want to help this person.
1: I'm just going to blurt out what I think. That always works well.
0: This one comes from Sarah and Greeley that says, Sadie and Jeff, I have to know if I am wrong with what I am asking of my boyfriend.
1: Oh.
0: My boyfriend and I have been together for a few months now, and I found out he's still friends with some of his exes. He says they ended on good terms and are still good friends, but there's no tension anymore. But I told him I don't want him talking to anyone that is an ex. Am I wrong for asking him to end these relationships despite him saying they are friends?
1: It's a good one.
0: This one's hot.
1: This is a good one.
0: I feel like a lot of couples have been in this spot before where, like, somebody will say, hey, I don't want you talking to your ex. But I feel like each ex is different.
1: Can I give my opinion?
0: Well, that's what the segment is for.
1: Okay.
0: Is she wrong?
1: You're right. I don't know why.
0: Is Sarah wrong?
1: Sarah, you're not wrong. I also have a rule with Ryan where if you've seen them naked, you cannot be friends with them. And maybe that's weird, but I don't know. I just feel like if you've crossed that line, if you've seen them naked.
0: Does that go for all friends?
1: Well, I know, and that's the thing. Like, even if you accidentally see someone naked,
0: what about his buddy in the locker room? Like, does that go for all friends? So
1: I actually asked Ryan about that the other day. I'm like, that's weird that dudes, if he's like, it's really not a thing. Like nudity in a locker room, I don't think it's a thing.
0: I mean, I don't think it is for anybody. Really. I think most people are in there just to change, shower, or get out, like for the most part. So.
1: No, if you've dated. If your nudity has been in contact with their nudity, you can't be friends.
0: But here's my thing. So what if it's like that, like middle school or like high school, like girlfriend or boyfriend that like you'd never got to that point, but you know... You like each other. Because I know people say like puppy love, but there were still feelings there once upon a time.
1: That could be dangerous.
0: And it can be dangerous, especially back then, because you're like, well, now that we're older, like, have those feelings changed or developed? Or was it just, you know, like puppy love that's now faded? Like, does that matter?
1: I think you can easily get into the gray. And so I'm just going to stick with my nudity rule. Even if you just have puppy love for someone, fine.
0: Okay. Well, because like I know there's people that like I dated back in like middle school.
1: Yeah.
0: We're great friends. Like, again, we were 13 years old, whatever.
1: Not a big deal.
0: And now we're like we've remained great friends through adulthood. But I feel like there's different ones.
1: If you go outside of the nudity rule, then you can go in so many different directions.
0: What about your first love? Like your high school, middle school first love? Because the first love is always different.
1: My first love isn't even on social media.
0: Okay.
1: Not that I've looked, that'd be creepy. But like, I made that guy go off the grid. It was that rough.
0: You put him in his place.
1: He doesn't show his face around here. So I don't really have that problem.
0: So your thing is more like adult exes,
1: kid exes. That even high school,
0: high school sweethearts. Sometimes those are dangerous ones because a lot of times there is that like, hey, what if we had never broken up? Like sometimes that lingers.
1: Yeah, but this is where you just have to trust your spouse.
0: Okay. I don't know. I'm one of those. I feel like you should trust your spouse to make the decision themselves. If they feel like that they can be friends with them and it doesn't affect your relationship.
1: Even if they've seen them naked, Jeff?
0: Again, I think this is tough because I feel like every ex is different.
1: Yeah, that's
0: some
1: true.
0: Exes, you've lived together.
1: That's
0: maybe
1: why
0: you
1: got to just have one flat base rule. That's it.
0: Yours is just nudity. Like if you've seen each other naked, like that's it.
1: That's it. You can't be friends.
0: What if they dated for only like what if they went on like one date?
1: And they saw each other naked, they've got bigger issues.
0: But what
1: no
0: if it
1: judgment.
0: Was a one night stand and then it was like, oh well that was awkward.
1: Why are you friends with a one night stand?
0: That's true. What if it was like somebody that like you just tried it out and it didn't work out?
1: No matter how you spin this, okay, it's the nudity rule.
0: So
1: and
0: you
1: that's
0: say Sarah is not wrong.
1: No, Sarah.
0: I think I'm going to upset you on this one. I think she's wrong. You can't. If you're already trying to control your boyfriend, it's going to lead to bigger issues
1: in
0: life.
1: That's true.
0: That's my thoughts. But do you think Sarah is wrong? Message us on the K99 app and let us know or give us a call at 800-500-2K99.
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3: 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No issues in Loveland. US 34 running smoothly between Greeley and Loveland. Southbound I-25, just your typical volume slowing headed into Denver. 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

0: Good news. On today's People Are Crazy, they will not be eating anything today.
1: Yeah, so everybody can just take a breath. They're not taking anything in.

0: Northern Colorado's new country, K99. It is Sadie and Jeff, and today's people are crazy. The good news is they're not eating anything. The bad news is
1: they're still kind of strange.
0: Yeah, this person needs to make some different life choices, I feel like.
1: Okay.
0: Here's today's edition of People Are Crazy.
2: God is great. Beer is good.
3: People always ask me, well, can you wear shoes? Yes, I wear shoes. They're just open toes. And the way I walk with my toenails, because they're longer now, I walk on my heel. Because if I don't, my toenails will scrape the ground or floor, and the toenail will fold under and break, and it's very painful.
2: And people are crazy.
0: Cut your toenails.
1: Okay, so we should give some back, because she doesn't really jump in and say, my name is whatever, and I have giant toenails. But that's what it is. This woman has ginormous toenails.
0: Like, I'm assuming they're, like, really long, because she was saying they'll scrape on the concrete and, like...
1: She looks like a wolf or a bear. You know how a bear, she looks like a bear. And I don't know. I don't want to sound negative or judgy, but... Sometimes I see this stuff and I'm like, you are just doing this for attention.
0: Like, here's the thing. There's people in this segment that have, like, addictions to things.
1: Yeah.
0: This one feels like more of a choice.
1: Like look
0: not,
1: at me.
0: Yeah, like, you're not addicted to a certain scent or a certain taste or a certain lifestyle. Like, this is really, like, all you have to do
1: is clip your toenails.
0: Clip your toenails. Well, that, and it's like, it seems like it would make it really tough because, like, when... I don't know. You can't wear shoes. Like, what if you want to go running? Like, she said she has to wear open-toed shoes.
1: That's
0: like,
1: true.
0: You can't go running. You can't go hiking. You can't wear heels. Like, you
1: but
0: can't
1: she,
0: do any of those things.
1: This woman is very, like, nails done. I don't see her being, like, a hiker or a runner. I see her being a princess, which is fine.
0: But what if, like, she wants to go swimming? Like, I'd be afraid to be in the pool with her because I'm afraid her, like, toenails would, like...
1: Well, yeah, she'd have
0: like,
1: to swim alone.
0: Yeah, or like put on flippers, like
1: she just
0: something.
1: Fillets somebody swimming next to her. No, like,
0: hey, how'd you get that giant gash in your leg?
1: Yeah.
0: This lady's toenails in the pool.
1: But don't you think she might not be addicted to like eating things or whatever? She's addicted to the attention that this probably, because you got to know if you got giant toenails and they're paint in this clip, they're painted blue. So they're going to stand out.
0: So she
1: out.
0: Takes care of them a
1: so
0: little bit.
1: So she takes care of them, but they are humongous.
0: I don't know. I just, to me, I think you're right. I think you nailed the head on, like, the nail of the head. I think it's, this is a cry for attention. That's how it feels.
1: Yeah, and there's nothing wrong with that. I mean, you got to know when you have those giant nails and you wear sandals, people are going to stop you and be like, what is going on?
0: Fingernails, maybe I could understand a little bit more, although maybe you need your hand, you do need your hands to function more, but like toes, I don't know. I don't know about you, but when my toenails get so long, I'm just like, I can't do it.
1: We recently went to a restaurant and the waitress had crazy long nails and she walked away after taking our order. And I said, I wonder how she wipes.
0: Yeah.
1: And she came back and Murphy goes, my mom wants to know how you wipe. And I'm like, oh, you're a narc.
0: The joy of having a 9-year-old child.
1: I know. And she's like, well, and I'm like, you really don't have to answer that.
0: No, I would, if my kid put someone on the spot like that, I want to know. Make him answer.
1: She just said, oh, yeah, you know, I get it done. And I'm like,
0: she didn't answer the question.
1: But
0: it's not even that. Like, I mean, just little things like picking things up because your nails are in the way.
1: Like how do you live your life?
0: Like, what if you got an itch on your face? Like, what do you do?
1: And if you're not used to having those talons, you could take an eye out.
0: Yeah, those are dangerous. I don't know.
1: It's crazy. This is a weird, people are crazy. Do I think it's up there? Not really.
0: No, I would say this one's like...
1: A three. I give it a three.
0: That's actually where I was leaning. It was three. Like, it's crazy, but again, a lot of it is by choice. It's not like an addiction like some of the other
1: like
0: ones.
1: Like eating a couch, which we've actually
0: we'll
1: had
0: never
1: that.
0: Let that one go.
1: We can't.
0: That's today's edition of People Are...

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1: 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No traffic issues there. Greeley also doing well. No issues in Loveland. US 34 running smoothly between Greeley and Loveland. Southbound I-25, just your typical volume slowing headed into Denver. 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

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Also, you can go to the K99 app and enter to win. We're going to be drawing that winner today, so do it quickly.

0: There are some terrible parking lots.
1: I know.
0: Here in Northern Colorado. There are certain places I avoid just because I don't want to park.
1: You know, I so agree. And going on a weekend is just unheard of.
0: We're going to tell you the worst ones coming up in three songs.

0: has the worst parking lot in Northern Colorado? This one is one I think you and I are going to debate a little bit over because you recently made a list.
1: I did. I actually wrote an article. You can find it on the K99 app. And it talks about, yeah, the worst parking lots to be in Northern Colorado. And maybe it's because this is my hood is Timnath. But like, oh man, the Timnath Walmart is so, it's like one road with multiple businesses. And like, there's no light. There's a light at the main area, but not like all the little nooks and crannies. And it is like people forget how to drive.
0: Well, see, and the thing that makes it bad is there's really one way in and out, where a lot of Walmarts, you know, they'll be located where you can go around the back of the store. You can go out on the left side, the right side. And like, you have like four or five different ways to leave that parking lot. But when you have one way to get out of a Walmart parking lot, it does make it bad. Here's my thing, though, is I had you and I kind of argued about this yesterday off air. I think it's across the street that's worse as the Costco parking lot.
1: Oh, yeah.
0: Well, now, that one does have multiple ways to get in and out. But the fact that when you pull out, you have to go right unless you go behind the building.
1: What is that?
0: That's weird to me.
1: Why do we make things harder?
0: Well, and then they're making it worse now by they're going to add an In-N-Out. You've already got what I think Panda Express is there. You got Freddy's. They're adding a new barbecue place. Like once you add all those food options and they're all open, it's going to be 10 times worse. And you already have the lines with gas. And then just the people that don't genuinely do not know how to walk in a Costco parking lot.
1: Yeah.
0: Like I watched a lady the other day. She was literally waiting to back into a spot. And I looked, and if she would have just gone the row like 5 feet from her, there was five open spots. But she was determined to get this one spot and had to back in, which took her
1: forever.
0: 10 times longer. Yeah, she had to wait for the person to pull out, then had to pull up, back in. And I'm like, you could have gone and gotten one of those five spots probably about 3 minutes ago.
1: And walked a little bit more, which is good for you.
0: Well, and the thing is it was like saving her like 5 feet. It wasn't even that far.
1: Like, she was doing it on principle.
0: Well, and the fact that she had to back in too, it's like now you're making it where people have to wait for you to get out of the way so we can go around you. But
1: yeah.
0: I don't know. Costco, Walmart, either one is pretty bad.
1: We had people comment on Facebook and a lot of people said King Soopers.
0: Which one?
1: I don't know. This person said in Greeley.
0: Okay.
1: There's one for the Windsor King Soopers. I guess it's just, but I'm like, how is that any different? It's true. Because how is that any different than Safeway? But
0: the Windsor one to me, I mean, that's a big parking lot. There's plenty of space.
1: I don't know. Like, there's a lot of one-way nonsense going on.
0: There is. And there's a lot of other stores in the shopping center too.
1: Yeah.
0: So I don't know. I just, to me, if it's a big open parking lot like that and there's multiple ways to get in and out, it helps. I'll throw one out there that I don't know if you've mentioned, Walmart in Loveland. Because the fact that there's only really one kind of similar way is if you try to go down where like the pickup stuff is, like if you're just doing like a pickup, that street, you can't leave the parking lot that way. It's only an entrance. Mm-hmm. So you have to go over to the roundabout, and that just roundabouts are, I have my own thoughts on roundabouts.
1: Well, and that's just what I put for Loveland because I break it down by city.
0: Mm-hmm.
1: And for Loveland, I just wrote so many roundabouts everywhere. But I think I read somewhere that Loveland, Colorado has the most roundabouts than any other city in the country.
0: Well, and when that's your main exit and entrance from a Walmart parking lot, it just makes it so chaotic.
1: Yeah.
0: So I don't know. I will personally, just because maybe I deal with it more, the Loveland Walmart to me is probably the worst, but either that or Costco and Timnath.
1: So I put this story that I wrote on the K99 app. I put the link on our Facebook page. Go check it out and let us know, what did I miss? I know I missed a ton. So what is just a nightmare?
0: Can we
1: for
0: just
1: you?
0: Put downtown Fort Collins? I know it's not really
1: just
0: a parking lot, but just all of downtown Fort Collins.
1: Yeah.
0: Not a parking lot, but just finding a spot is always a nightmare.
1: Impossible.
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3: There's an accident on Colorado 392 at County Road 27. Not causing too much of a problem, though, right now. No other issues in Fort Collins, Greeley, or Loveland. I-25 running pretty smoothly all the way into Denver. Just a little bit of regular slowing through there. I'm Tim McLaughlin, K99.
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9: Mostly cloudy skies for northern Colorado today. Our highs in the upper 70s, and we'll have a slight chance for afternoon showers. Overnight lows in the low 50s. Highs in the mid 80s tomorrow. It'll be partly sunny with that slight chance for afternoon rain. And we'll be in the low 80s over the weekend. Partly cloudy in the morning, then chances for rain in the afternoon. I'm Denver 7 meteorologist Stacy Donaldson.

0: Dierks Bentley will be at the Greeley Stampede next month, but right now it is almost time for Two Truths and a Lie.
1: I hate this game. I used to love it when I was winning, and now I'm like, I hate this game.
0: Can Sadie get a point and stump me today? We're going to find out next, right after Shaboozy. Amen.

0: Northern Colorado's new country, K99. It is Sadie and Jeff, and I have been giddy to play Two Truths and a Lie. After I stumped you yesterday, I now have some breathing room. So the good news is even if you do stump me today,
1: you're still winning.
0: I'm still in the lead, but there's pressure on you to close that gap, because if I get it right tomorrow, I have a chance to build a 3-point lead, which I think would tie you for the biggest lead we've seen. So
1: okay, well, not to freak me out at all, but are you ready for two truths and a lie? You have to pick the one that I'm lying about.
0: Yes. So Sadie's going to give me three statements, and two are true, one is a lie. I have to guess which one is the lie. If I do, then she does not get a point. If she stumps me, she gets a point. It is currently 14-12 in my favor. You can play along in your car. What is today's topic, though? What have you chosen?
1: Okay. This is like snacks.
0: Forbidden snacks. You know that's my wheelhouse.
1: Forbidden snacks. I know I'm being dangerous by asking you these.
0: But sometimes when you go with topics I know, I feel like I get overconfident.
1: Yeah.
0: And those are usually the ones I miss. So.
1: And these are so out there, I can't see any of them being
0: right.
1: That's
0: the thing. Snacks is so broad. It could be anything. So I say that I like snacks. But
1: you
0: if
1: like
0: this is like the history of snacks, I don't know. I just know, I know which ones taste good. So.
1: Okay, ready?
0: Yes, I'm ready.
1: The inventor of the Pringles can was buried in one.
0: Hopefully he was cremated.
1: M&M stands for Mars and Murray.
0: Okay.
1: Or Mountain Dew was originally created as an energy drink.
0: Ooh. You're right. These are good ones.
1: These are tough.
0: First off, the Pringles guy again. Hope he was cremated, not just like
1: says buried
0: stuffed
1: in
0: a Pringles can. Man, you said Mars and what for M&Ms?
1: Mars and Murray.
0: I just saw something on this like a couple months ago.
1: Uh-oh.
0: And I don't. I feel like Mars was one of the words. I honestly do. I remember because I remember it was something. I was like, I never would have guessed that. And I feel like Mars and Murray, because that's not something I would guess.
1: Okay.
0: I feel like that might be true.
1: Okay.
0: Mountain Dew being an energy drink. I mean, Mountain Dew. I remember as a kid, my mom, you know, was always kind of like, hey, don't drink too much Mountain Dew because there's so much sugar in it.
1: You'll like hype out.
0: Yeah. And I remember like kids would drink Mountain Dew and just be like those were always the kids that had the
1: their
0: most energy.
1: Pupils would dilate.
0: Those are always like the kid in class that always was like, I love Mountain Dew, was always a kid like, you know, in the corner, like twitching a little bit. You're
1: right.
0: Like,
1: yeah.
0: Obviously, this is why my mom didn't want me to drink it.
1: Mountain Dew is so good, though.
0: It is good.
1: But the only time I allow myself Mountain Dew is when I eat Taco Bells. Because I'm like, I'm on a kamikaze mission anyway.
0: Do you go normal Mountain Dew? Because Baja Blast is something about Baja Blast with Taco Bell. It's the way to go. So, man, I'm just trying to think. They wouldn't really bury a guy in a Pringles can, right?
1: Would they or would they not? Jeff?
0: I don't know.
1: This is why this game is
0: that almost
1: so
0: feels
1: fun.
0: Kind of disrespectful. I get he created it, but it almost feels kind of disrespectful.
1: I do. I think so too.
0: Now you're just messing with me.
1: I don't know.
0: Now you're
1: messing
0: with me. Now you want me to choose. There's a reason you want me to choose that one. Or is this reverse psychology and you want me to choose that one, knowing I'll overthink it, not choose it, even though I should have chosen it. And this is why I hate this game.
1: You're spinning, Jeff.
0: I know.
1: What is the lie? Do you want me to say them again?
0: No, I know what they are. I think M&M's is true. Man, but now I'm torn. Was it Mars? Oh, man. I feel like Mountain Dew may have been an energy drink. Because, again, I remember it felt like it had more caffeine than all the others.
1: Okay. Is that what you're going with?
0: I don't know, because now you're confusing me by your reaction to the Pringles can. I was set to make my choice, and then you threw me off.
1: Well, I don't know what to tell you. I'm trying to play it cool, Jeff, so I don't give it away.
0: You know what? I'm going to go with my gut on this one. And I'm going to say the Pringles can man was not buried.
1: Pringles can
0: man. Was not buried in a Pringles can.
1: Oh, I can breathe a sigh of relief. Oh. I got a little bit of room. Okay, he was buried in Pringles cans.
0: I should have known when you were trying to get me to go that way. So which one was the lie?
1: The lie was Mountain Dew. Originally was invented to be a whiskey mixer.
0: Really?
1: And then people were like, this alone without whiskey is not too bad. And so it was never an energy drink. It was just...
0: I thought, but you said it was intended to be one. Not that it was, I believe.
1: Yeah, Mountain Dew was originally created as an energy
0: drink. I misheard it. I thought you said created to be an energy drink. Like it was, it never became
1: one. Are you trying to blame me for
0: your loss? No, absolutely not. Because I just remember growing up and like Mountain Dew was the one that parents were like, it's more dangerous, or not more dangerous, but has more caffeine than others.
1: It's so much
0: sugar. So it seemed logical.
1: But it's good. Listen.
0: It's so good.
1: It's so good.
0: 14-13. The good news is I still lead. I can get back to a 2-point lead tomorrow, but congratulations. You at least made up a point for now.
1: I can breathe again.
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3: Only one accident to mention right now. That's east of Windsor on Colorado 392 at County Road 27. Not causing too much of an issue, just a little bit of slowing there. Other than that, no traffic issues in Fort Collins, Greeley, or Loveland. US 34 running smoothly. And I-25 South Denver doing great. I'm Tim McLaughlin, K99.
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0: Coming up next, another edition of Sadie's Celebrity Sleaze, but what are we going to talk about?
1: Okay, we're going to be giving you an update on Matthew Perry's assistant just got judgment.
0: Oh.
1: Giving him that ketamine shot and then letting him go in a hot tub.
0: We're going to get an update coming up.

0: Northern Colorado's new country, K99. It is Sadie and Jeff, and it is time for another edition of Sadie Celebrity Sleaze.
1: Okay, let's jump into it. You know, Matthew Perry, he died, which is so sad. I read his book. He was on drugs before Friends even started. Like, I mean, this was a long... It wasn't like he became famous and then fell into it. This was before he even started. And his assistant has been sentenced to 41 months in prison for his involvement surrounding the actor's death. This is the guy that actually shot him up with ketamine and then was like, later, Gator.
0: 41 months does not feel long enough to
1: me. It does not. And Matthew Perry's sister came out yesterday and said just that. Like, this is not justice. Like, 41 months. And then you got to think... He's going to get off from time served probably and good behavior. And this guy's like not going to miss a beat.
0: You killed a man and you're doing less than 4 years in prison. That's less than going to high school.
1: I know. Isn't that crazy?
0: It's insane.
1: Yeah. In other news, I know this isn't country, but it leads to a bigger question in my mind. Chris Brown, the singer.
0: He's still around?
1: He's still around. And his security guard says he personally handed over $40,000 to the singer's ex-housekeeper after his dog attacked her. Now, the security supervisor for Chris Brown, his name is Emil Lewis. He was deposed in a civil lawsuit, and he came out and said that Chris Brown gave Maria Avila, the family's, maid or...
0: Housekeeper.
1: What is that, housekeeper? Yeah. $40,000 because the dog went nuts and bit the crap out of her. When asked why he decided to give so much money, Lewis said that Chris Brown felt sorry for the family. But I don't think that's it, dear. I think that you don't want to get sued because your dog went nuts and bit the housekeeper.
0: Yeah, it's hush money.
1: So stop trying to make it seem like I felt bad for the family, so I gave him some money.
0: Well, and for someone like that, $40,000 is like finding a penny
1: like a drop
0: on the ground.
1: In the bucket. Yeah. Yeah. But I guess it didn't work because, again, there's a civil lawsuit against him. I feel like this guy is very problematic. Mm-hmm. He's always in the news for doing stupid stuff. And now, you know, this woman got bit, but she's not letting him off hook. She's keeping the 40.
0: Good for
1: and
0: her.
1: And she's taking him to court.
0: Yeah, because he's got way more than $40,000.
1: I know. But it just annoyed me when I read the story. So I got to ask you, really awful dog attack, but you get 40G.
0: I mean, 40G is nice, but
1: 40G is nice.
0: I don't know, knowing where it's coming from. It's like, one, how bad of an attack? I think that's okay, a question too.
1: This is where we're going to dig in. How bad of the attack? It's not going to leave permanent damage. Like, you're not going to have nerve. You're going to have a scar, a wicked scar.
0: Where did it bite her? Did it say?
1: It doesn't say where it bit her. See, so like, our imagination can.
0: That's the thing is, like, are we talking like a bite on the ankle? Or are we talking like it went after your face? Because like that's
1: two
0: entirely
1: different. Chunk out of your leg.
0: Yeah, like that's entirely different. Like,
1: say you don't know. You don't know how bad it's going to be.
0: 40G is still good. I mean, 40G is still good.
1: You could buy a car. So you got a wonky leg now. You got a new car though.
0: Yeah, but that limp is going to be with you for the rest of your life.
1: I know. Eventually, that car is going to be
0: good for her though. You know what? Good for her. Not for getting attacked, but for like keeping the money and being like, you know what? I'm still taking you to court.
1: Yeah. Isn't that crazy?
0: You know what? He deserves it.
1: You got to answer the question. Would you let a dog attack you for $40,000?
0: Where's it biting me?
1: You don't know. That's what I'm going to tell you about this invisible game. You don't know where.
0: No permanent damage, though?
1: But there's not going to be permanent. And you're not going to die.
0: Attack me for $40,000 as long as it's not permanent.
1: What if it's on your face?
0: I mean, I'm not that pretty to begin with.
1: Okay, you take 40G to have a scar. I guess that'd be kind of cool. Where'd you get your scar? And that's it for today's Celebrity Sleaze.
2: It ain't nothing but a party. 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

0: Make sure you listen tomorrow at 7:10 for your final chance to win a pair of tickets to see Morgan Wallen with Brooks and Dunn at Mile High. You got to know your Morgan Wallen songs, though, because we're going to play a one-second clip, and if you can tell us what song it is, you're going to win those tickets.
1: I know, so it may be easy if you're a super fan, but it may be hard if you're not as much one, or you have brains like Jeff and I.

0: 8:35, two truths and a lie. Sadie gained a point today to make it 14-13, but it's still in my favor. Tomorrow, can I stump her and get back my two-point lead?
1: Can you, Jeff? Can you?
0: I don't know. I'm still feeling pretty good. I really am.
1: All right. Well, I'm coming for you.

0: If you haven't done so already, you need to get your tickets for Taste of Fort Collins happening September 26th and 27th. This year, Modest Mouse will be performing on Saturday and Little John on Sunday.
1: Yeah, it's going to be like a crazy weekend of music, drinks, food. Bring the whole family. It's a great event.
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0: Northern Colorado's new country, K99. It is Sadie and Jeff, and that's going to do it for us today. But before we go, I'm going to flip the script on you today.
1: Yeah, you're going to ask me the rapid fire.
0: I'm going to ask you a question and make you have to be in deep thought overnight.
1: I don't know.
0: All right. So I saw this on Facebook yesterday, and I want to get your thoughts because me and my wife still haven't come to a conclusion on this one.
1: Okay.
0: You get $20 million, but you lose one of these. You lose your taste for the rest of your life.
1: So you can't taste anything.
0: You can't listen to music for the rest of your life. Okay. You can no longer walk.
1: Oh, what?
0: Every relationship you try to be in ends in heartbreak. So that means your marriage would end as well.
1: Okay.
0: Every pet you have dies within a month.
1: Oh, you can't pick that one because people will call you a monster.
0: Which one do you choose? You have until tomorrow morning at 5 a.m.
1: I was just going to narrow it down.
0: But I mean,
1: I'm going to think about it. So I have, because I'm a little scattered now and I'll probably later regret what I picked.
0: Or do you turn down the $20 million?
1: Yeah.
0: We'll find out tomorrow morning.

K99. Well, good morning. My name is Jess, and we're here to bring you all of your favorite new country and ultimately make your workday disappear like it never even happened.

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1: Okay, can we stop with all these rumors about Blake Shelton and Gwen Stefani and like trouble in paradise? I'm about to prove them wrong in less than 10.

Colorado's new country. It's K99. Luke Combs, Sleepless in a Hotel Room. My name is Jess. I'm on the job with you. Okay, we finally saw Blake Shelton go check out the Las Vegas residency for his wife, Gwen Stefani, and No Doubt. And a lot of people are going, well, why did it take so long? She's been doing this residency for a long time. Is there trouble in paradise? No, there's not. In case you forgot, Blake Shelton has had his own Las Vegas residency that he's doing at the Coliseum. And well, let's just say between rehearsals and nights that they're actually performing, it's been tough for them to be able to see each other's show. And he finally got a night off, went to go see the show. She gave him a shout out on stage. He was having a great time.

Toronto's new country, K99. Well, Ella Langley received some high praise from Shania Twain not too long ago. Shania was talking about her in a podcast saying she has like an old soul voice, like a female George Jones or Conway Twitty.

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1: Hey, it's Chris Kelly. You might know about the casino in Wyoming that's been around for a little while. Horse Palace at Swan Ranch, right there at exit 4 off I-25. Well, coming soon, one will be even closer to northern Colorado. This is going to be an $80 million casino with 600 machines, off-track betting, a few dining options, a stadium-style sports bar, and the biggest TV wall in Wyoming. 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

0: Blues and the Purple Blues. 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
0: It ain't nothing but a party. It's Blues Jam time again in Greeley. The 22nd annual Greeley Blues Jam Music Festival kicks off on Friday, June 5th in historic downtown Greeley with a free concert on the 9th Street Plaza stage featuring national artists Blues Beatles and the Purple Blues. 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

K99. Hey, I told you we're going to make this workday fly by. Well, the morning has already flown by. We're about ready to kick off the lunch hour here in less than an hour.

Colorado's new country, K99. Did you hear about Luke Bryan granting the dying wish of a rancher's wife? And he didn't even know he did it. Details in less than 10.

0: A99. Me and a beer. It's Chris Jansen. Hey, it's Jess. I'm on the job with you. Luke Bryan doing his farm tour this year. He made a stop at a ranch in California recently. What's interesting about this, the owner of the ranch, his name is Tom, said that this was kind of Luke honoring and granting the dying wish of his wife, Cindy. Now, she passed away in September, and she always said she wanted to have some sort of country concert on their property, and she was a huge Luke Bryan fan. Luke didn't know this when he scheduled a tour stop there. I mean, is this a coincidence, or is this like, you know, divine intervention? You can read more about this on our app.
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99. Well, Cody Johnson's been spending some time in Alaska on a very big hunt. And from what I've seen on social media, it's been a very successful outing for Kojo. Here's the fall

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1: Hi, Steve Jensen. 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A guy in Estes Park, he's walking down the street with his girlfriend, and they stop in front of the taffy shop. The taffy shop's got that taffy cam, so they're watching the taffy get pulled, and next thing you know, he drops down to a knee and proposes. Oh, that is so sweet. 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They're watching the taffy get pulled. It's getting kneaded. Of course he had this plan. He says, you know what, sweetie? Just like the taffy's getting kneaded, drops down to a knee, I need you. I'm telling you, that's what happened. Check out the video. It's on the app.
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K99, Megan Maroney's Cloud 9 tour may be sold out, but that doesn't mean anything to you or us. We're getting you in to see her show in Nashville. 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All thanks to our friends at Sony Music Nashville.

K99. Man, Nate Smith wiping his social media clean. He doesn't even have a profile picture on his social media right now. I don't know what's going on, but I hope he's all right. Here's Whiskey on You.

K99. Have you ever thought about how weird it must be to be a celebrity? And like, you can't do normal everyday things anymore because you're a celebrity. There was an encounter that one of our favorite country artists had at a doctor's office recently that was, well, a little awkward. We'll talk more in less than 10 minutes.

0: Colorado's new country. It's K99. It's Corey Kent with Co-Wetzel. It's Rocky Mountain Low. Hey, it's Jess with you on your lunch hour. Man, Carly Pierce getting real with us on social media recently. She said she was at her dermatologist's office. And, you know, if you've ever gone in for a skin exam at the dermatologist, you know that, well, they check every part of your skin to make sure that there aren't any, you know, questionable spots, if you will. So Carly was in this moment. She's stripped down naked as the dermatologist is examining her. And she said her derm looked at her and said, oh, actually, I love your new song with Riley Green. How awkward is that? God bless.
1: K99.
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0: Northern Colorado's new country, K99. Hey, it's Jess by your side on your lunch hour. But we don't have to end things when the lunch hour ends. We can keep this going all throughout your workday. Keep us on. I promise we'll make the afternoon so much better for you. Here's Riley Green. Change my mind.
1: If you showed up, I wouldn't let you in.

0: K99.
1: Okay, I'm a dog mom. So I gotta know, what are your favorite country songs about dogs? Sometimes they're a little tough to hear. Hardy has a great one called Dog Years. Maybe that's your fave. Tell me on our app.
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0: 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Here's what's happening at K99.
1: It's no secret that Colorado is an expensive state to live in, but did you know it's the third most expensive state in the nation, especially when it comes to cost of living and housing affordability? Colorado is 48th in the nation with median home prices up to $540,000. You want to find out more? We are telling you all about it now.
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0: book moving on.
1: Northern Colorado's new country, K99. Hey, what are you doing Monday? I know you're not thinking about Monday on a Thursday, but Monday we do have a chance for you to see Megan Maroney in Nashville. 8:20 Monday morning will be your first chance to win.

Northern Colorado's new country, K99. Well, if you could pick Tucker Wetmore's next single, what would it be? Now that that one, Brunette, is a number one hit, it's reached its peak, he's going to have to follow it up with something. No pressure, right?

0: K99. Would you say that Morgan Wallen is one of the most influential country artists out there right now? That is, don't we? Hey, it's Jess. I'm on the job with you. I mean, he's got a huge reach, obviously, selling out stadiums left and right. But I feel like he's one of those artists that he puts out a lot of music and it does very well. So there's other artists out there that want to work with him. Well, Kane Brown was asked about this recently, and he picked not just Morgan Wallen, but also Ella Langley as the most influential country artist out there. He didn't say he would necessarily put them on like a Mount Rushmore yet, but they are definitely well on their way. More new countries on the way. Bailey Zimmerman is coming up, kicking things off for us. Also Luke Combs and Dierks Bentley. Don't move.
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side. Northern Colorado's new country, K99. One of the things that we do best is we send you to see your favorite artist perform live in some really great cities. And who doesn't love Nashville? You're headed there to see Megan Maroney on her sold-out Cloud 9 tour. Monday is your chance to win. 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

line. I feel like Carrie Underwood is kind of like a Disney princess. 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She's been sharing some of her crops recently. She's got some strawberry lemonade blueberries that look absolutely delicious.

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Because we bring you all your favorite new country all day long, which makes the day more enjoyable.

0: Northern Colorado's new country. It's K99. Well, Kane Brown's Bar in Nashville is officially open. That is woman. It is Jassim on the job with you. Of course, he had a red carpet event to open up those doors to the public. And a lot of celebrities were there. His pal Jason Aldean was there. Chris Young, Mitchell Tenpenny as well. But did you notice that Patrick Mahomes was also in attendance? Yeah, like one of the best NFL players out there right now. He and his wife Brittany were there. Now, you may recall that Kane was actually at a birthday party for Britney not too long ago, and like Taylor Swift and Travis Kelce were there too. Like, Kane is rolling with some pretty big superstars. Now, Travis and Taylor were not at the opening of Kane's Bar, but I feel like they were at least invited.
1: K99.
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1: Well, this is definitely one of those songs that just solidifies an artist, not just in country music, but music in general. It belongs to Ella Langley. It is Choosin' Texas. And I don't think we've seen everything this song can accomplish just yet.

9. Well, Dan and Shay in a recent interview talking about how important it is to take care of their bodies while they're out on the road. I mean, obviously, they're big on health and fitness in general. But on the road, man, it's got to be tough to, like, stay on track, you know?

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1: 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Furs Cafeteria, Amigos Mexican Food. 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

K99. Man, is everybody shooting their shot with Riley Green these days? 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

performing tomorrow night and Saturday at Mile High Stadium. That was Morgan Wallen on Northern Colorado's new country K99. 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

0: The latest from Luke Combs. That was BYU, Northern Colorado's new country, K99. My name is Matt Sparks. And Kelly from Greeley, what do you got going on today?
1: I am enjoying the mountains.
0: Oh, you're in the mountains. Are you going to be there all weekend?
1: Probably.
0: You shouldn't be. You should be at Mile High Stadium tomorrow night because you're my winner for Morgan Wallen tickets.
1: No, I am not. Am I really?
0: Yeah. My name is Matt Sparks from K99. I'm calling to let you know you won tickets, girl.
1: Oh, my God. That is so exciting. Are you freaking kidding?
0: I am not kidding at all. You get to see Brooks and Dunn, Gavin Adcock, Vincent Mason, and, of course, Morgan Wallen at Mile High Stadium for the Still the Problem Tour.
1: Oh, my God. Oh, yes. Okay, I'm turning 45 tomorrow. So,
0: well, hey, happy birthday to you. I hope you didn't have any big plans because you're definitely going to have to cancel them now.
1: Dude, thank you so much. I'm so excited.
0: Rightfully so. Kelly, tell everybody what your favorite radio station in Northern Colorado is.
1: K99, baby, all the way.
2: 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Highway 34, Eisenhower, moving fairly nicely between Greeley and Loveland. Stall and accident free on Highway 392 and Highway 14. 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Make a plan for a sober ride before the party begins. Don't underestimate impairment. 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I'm Jen So, K99.
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$1,000 a year? Yeah, I don't either. Northern Colorado is new country K99. That is what the top paid position in the state of Colorado pays. And you might be a little amazed to find out what position it is. 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
1: Hi, Steve Jensen. Summer's coming, and with that, it's the annual Friday Fest concert series in downtown Greeley on the Ninth Street Plaza. 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
7: 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Highway 34 Eisenhower moving fairly nicely between Greeley and Loveland. Stall and accident free on Highway 392 and Highway 14. 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I'm Jen So, K99.
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Jansen's new one called Me and a Beer, Northern Colorado's new country K99. Do you want our final pair of tickets to see Morgan Wallen tomorrow night at Mile High Stadium? Well, if you do, tune in tomorrow morning, 7:20. Sadie and Jeff have your last pair on

Good afternoon. We are Northern Colorado's new country, K99. My name is Matt Sparks. Thank you so much for hanging out with us this afternoon. Stick around in the next 20 minutes. We're going to get you music from Megan Maroney, Luke Combs on the way, and Riley Green, Change My Mind, coming up after FGL and Luke Bryan. This is How We Roll.

Nevada's new country K99. Have you ever heard of the Pinnacle Guide before? It's like the Michelin Guide, but for cocktail bars. And there's only one in the state of Colorado. We're going to talk more about that coming up in two songs. Right now, it's Luke Combs.

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0: Ryan Maroney on Northern Colorado's New Country K99. All right, so when I go on vacation, I am a complete and total sucker for trendy cocktail bars. They're fun to go to. They've got a great vibe. Went to a few in Europe, and there is a guide called the Pinnacle Guide. It's kind of like the Michelin Guide, but for bars, and there are only 192 bars on the list. And one of them, it's the only one in Colorado, is located in downtown Denver. The place is called Call Me Pearl, and you might expect these drinks to be like $25, $30. No, not at all. They're $12 for the non-alcoholic cocktails, and going all the way up for the most expensive is $16 for like the Rum Negroni or the Vesper, which are the two most expensive ones. If you want to find out more about Call Me Pearl down in Denver being on the Pinnacle Guide, we've got the info for you right now on the app at K99.
1: You'll see a 70-minute drive on I-25 between Fort Collins and Denver. Highway 34 eastbound approaching North County Road 3. Accident in the left lane. Stop and go speeds. Heavy back approaching Sentara Parkway. Stall and accident free on Highway 392. Earlier crash cleared on Highway 392 near 47th Ave. This report is sponsored by Swan Plumbing, Heating, and Air Conditioning. 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
1: A few scattered thunderstorms passing by tonight. Our lows in the low 50s, otherwise mostly cloudy skies. That'll take us into tomorrow. Highs in the mid 80s, those clouds sticking around with a chance for afternoon storms. And on Saturday, highs in the upper 70s, and we'll have scattered thunderstorms late in the day. And the same on Sunday, highs in the low 80s and a 20% chance of rain. I'm Denver 7 meteorologist Stacy Donaldson.

Did y'all hear the PBR coming back to Canvas Stadium in Fort Collins for the Bulls and Beats event July 10th through the 12th, Northern Colorado's new country, K99. On July 11th, this fellow right here will be taking the

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1: Okay, I'm not afraid to admit that I'm a terrible speller. Thankfully, there is a thing called spell check on my phone and on my computer, so it corrects it for me. However, there is a list of the 10 most misspelled words in the state of Colorado. 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It's color. Want to see the full list? We've got it for you now.
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2: You'll see a 70-minute drive on I-25 between Fort Collins and Denver. Highway 34 eastbound approaching North County Road 3. Accident in the left lane. Stop-and-go speeds. Heavy back approaching Sentara Parkway. Stalled and accident-free on Highway 392. Earlier crash cleared on Highway 392 near 47th Ave. This report is sponsored by Swan Plumbing, Heating, and Air Conditioning. 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

Joe Wetzel, Rocky Mountain Low, Northern Colorado's new country K99, counting down the minutes till quitting time, and this song is the perfect one to get you through the rest of the workday. It's Alan Jackson, 5 o'clock.

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1: Josh Ross, Hate How You Look, Northern Colorado's new country K99. Do you know what is in common with all of the positions that get paid the highest throughout each state in the United States? Well, they're all healthcare positions, and that's the same for here in Colorado. The highest paid position in our state, according to the Bureau of Labor Statistics, is none other than an orthodontist, averaging $404,000 a year. If you want to check out that story, we've got it for you now on the app at K99.
2: You'll see an 80-minute drive on I-25 between Fort Collins and Denver. Crash on the shoulder, southbound I-25 near Highway 52. Slow speeds in the area. Highway 34 still running slow between Greeley and Loveland. Earlier crash cleared eastbound Highway 34 approaching North Kent Road 3. Still seeing some residual slowing. Stall and accident free on those city streets. 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Nobody's above the laws of physics. Buckle up and shift in the safe. A message from CDOT. I'm Jen So, K99.
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1: A few scattered thunderstorms passing by tonight. Our lows in the low 50s, otherwise mostly cloudy skies. That'll take us into tomorrow. Highs in the mid 80s, those clouds sticking around with a chance for afternoon storms. And on Saturday, highs in the upper 70s, and we'll have scattered thunderstorms late in the day. And the same on Sunday, highs in the low 80s and a 20% chance of rain. I'm Denver 7 meteorologist Stacy Donaldson.

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2: An earlier accident southbound I-25 at Highway 52 is out of traffic on the shoulder. I-25 still moving about 75 minutes between Denver and Fort Collins. Northbound still slow through Meade. Highway 34 Eisenhower seeing heavier evening congestion. Earlier crash cleared though eastbound just near North County Road 3. 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I'm Jen So, K99.
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